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The flimsiest light is like a blinding sunrise for someone who has just learned to see. Swallowing up the days, soon I won't have anything to

0: is peace, love, and good music 24 hours a day. 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
2: 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He wanted to give her everything. Flowers, presents,

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1: 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Musiker, sehr cool.

snare, intangible. Oh, bet no. You didn't think, so I command you to panoramic view. Look, I'll make it all manageable. Pick and choose, sit and lose, all you different crews, chicks and dudes, who you think is really kicking tunes. Picture you getting down in a picture tube, like you lit the fuse. You think it's fictional, mystical, maybe spiritual. Hero who appears in you to clear your

0: סלציוס, 100 FM. מוזיקה זה הכל.
1: When your legs don't work like they used to before, and I can't sweep you off of your feet,